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4: Moose weather.
5: Mainly cloudy tonight with a low of 14. Chance of showers tomorrow, risk of afternoon thunderstorm and a high of 24.
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2: Moose weather.
3: Mainly cloudy tonight with a low of 14. Chance of showers tomorrow. Risk of afternoon thunderstorm and a high of 24.
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4: Moose weather.
5: Mainly cloudy tonight with a low of 14. Chance of showers tomorrow, risk of afternoon thunderstorm and a high of 24.
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2: Moose weather.
3: Mainly cloudy tonight with a low of 14. Chance of showers tomorrow, risk of afternoon thunderstorm, and a high of 24.
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2: Moose weather. Mainly cloudy tonight with a low of 14. Chance of showers tomorrow, risk of afternoon thunderstorm, and a high of 24.
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2: Moose weather.
3: Mainly cloudy tonight with a low of 14. Chance of showers tomorrow. Risk of afternoon thunderstorm and a high of 24.
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1: Mainly cloudy tonight with a low of 14. Chance of showers tomorrow, risk of afternoon thunderstorm, and a high of 24.
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1: 10 years ago, Canada stopped what it was doing and turned toward Kingston, Ontario. 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
1: Thanks for being the designated driver. 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
1: Good morning, I'm Brad Obey. A 27-year-old North Bay man is facing charges after the OPP says he failed to stop for police on Sunday. Police say officers got information a stolen vehicle was traveling at high speeds on the Highway 11 corridor and had failed to stop. Numerous OPP resources were deployed, including the K-9 unit, aviation services, remotely piloted aircraft system, and more. The OPP says the investigation led officers to the Rabbit Lake Access Road area near Tomogamy. The vehicle was located shortly after midnight yesterday, with the driver fleeing on foot, but was safely taken into custody a short time later. The accused was held in custody pending a bail hearing. The feds are calling it the largest clean energy investment in North American history. Prime Minister Mark Carney has announced a $10 billion federal financing agreement to upgrade and expand the underground hydroelectric Churchill Falls Generating Station in Labrador and develop the Gull Island Hydroelectricity Project. Together, officials say it'll generate 14,000 megawatts of clean, renewable power. That's enough power to light, heat, and cool all homes in Toronto, Montreal, and Vancouver combined. The deal sees the country partner up with Quebec, Newfoundland, and Labrador, as well as their hydro utilities, for the nearly $70 billion project. The Prime Minister says through cooperative federalism, we're unlocking our immense potential, building sustainability, and building a Canada that's strong for all. And the Near North Palliative Care Network is inviting young artists to participate in its first Winter Wishes Youth Art Fundraiser. It's for those aged 7 to 18, and while the holiday season is a little ways away, the network's preparing and asking those interested to register. Officials say those participating will create an original and landscape-oriented winter-themed painting, with those selected professionally reproduced as prints. Some of the art will also be featured in special postcard sets. Both will be available for pre-order in November in time for the holidays. Communications and Public Relations Coordinator Laura Lee Eldridge says it's an opportunity for young people to see how their creativity can make a real difference in the lives of others. Full project details will be released in September. To register, you can visit the Palliative Care Network's website.
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5: And the world of sports, the Toronto Blue Jays had the day off yesterday after going 5-2 on their homestand. The Jays, who are half a game of the wild card spot, open a three-game series in Tampa Bay tonight when they take on the first-place Rays.
6: Moose weather.
5: A mix of sun and cloud this morning with a high of 16, a chance of shower until the afternoon with a high of 24, risk of thunderstorm until the evening with a high of 21, and overnight cloudy with showers below 14.
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Raspberry Beret by Prince here on 99.3 Moose FM, West Nipissing's best music. Welcome back. I am Stevan, and yes, I am officially back from vacation and as well as the birthday celebrations. I am 31 now. Feels good to be back. I will let you in on a little secret. I actually came in for like half a second yesterday because I forgot I was off. So we're going to get that right out the way real quick. Today is going to be a nice and easy show to ease me back into things, as well as a good old giveaway to celebrate as well. So sit back, relax, and enjoy because I got you covered with the content and the music. So be sure to stick around because our drive starts now. We'll kick things off with Somber's Homewrecker here on Moose FM.

0: mind. 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
1: 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I'm Stevon. 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
7: Moose Weather.
1: I'm mixing sun and cloud this morning with a high of 16. A chance of shower until the afternoon with a high of 24. Risk of thunderstorm until the evening with a high of 21. And overnight cloudy with showers, below 14.

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1: Good morning, I'm Brad Obey. A 27-year-old North Bay man is facing charges after the OPP says he failed to stop for police on Sunday. Police say officers got information a stolen vehicle was traveling at high speeds on the Highway 11 corridor and had failed to stop. Numerous OPP resources were deployed, including the K-9 unit, aviation services, remotely piloted aircraft system, and more. The OPP says the investigation led officers to the Rabbit Lake Access Road area near Tomogamy. The vehicle was located shortly after midnight yesterday, with the driver fleeing on foot, but was safely taken into custody a short time later. The accused was held in custody pending a bail hearing. The feds are calling it the largest clean energy investment in North American history. Prime Minister Mark Carney has announced a $10 billion federal financing agreement to upgrade and expand the underground hydroelectric Churchill Falls Generating Station in Labrador and develop the Gull Island Hydroelectricity Project. Together, officials say it'll generate 14,000 megawatts of clean, renewable power. That's enough power to light, heat, and cool all homes in Toronto, Montreal, and Vancouver combined. The deal sees the country partner up with Quebec, Newfoundland, and Labrador, as well as their hydro utilities, for the nearly $70 billion project. The Prime Minister says through cooperative federalism, we're unlocking our immense potential, building sustainability, and building a Canada that's strong for all. And the Near North Palliative Care Network is inviting young artists to participate in its first Winter Wishes Youth Art Fundraiser. It's for those aged 7 to 18, and while the holiday season is a little ways away, the network's preparing and asking those interested to register. Officials say those participating will create an original landscape-oriented winter-themed painting, with those selected professionally reproduced as prints. Some of the art will also be featured in special postcard sets. Both will be available for pre-order in November in time for the holidays. Communications and Public Relations Coordinator Laura Lee Eldridge says it's an opportunity for young people to see how their creativity can make a real difference in the lives of others. Full project details will be released in September. To register, you can visit the Palliative Care Network's website.
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3: And the world of sports, the Toronto Blue Jays had the day off yesterday after going 5-2 on their homestand. Jays, who are half a game of the wild card spot, open a 3-game series in Tampa Bay tonight when they take on the first place Rays.
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3: A mix of sun and cloud this morning with a high of 16, a chance of shower into the afternoon with a high of 24, risk of thunderstorm into the evening with a high of 21, and overnight cloudy with showers below 14.
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1: 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Welcome back. I am Stevon. It is 6:49, and we continue on next hour. We're going to talk a little bit about birthdays. Let's get this show rolling, shall we? So we're going to have fun next hour and have a giveaway a little bit later on in the show, so be sure to stick around for more fun.
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2: Moose weather.
1: A mix of sun and cloud this morning with a high of 16, a chance of shower until the afternoon with a high of 24, risk of thunderstorm until the evening with a high of 21, and overnight cloudy with showers below 14.
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1: Good morning, I'm Brad Obey. A 27-year-old North Bay man is facing charges after the OPP says he failed to stop for police on Sunday. Police say officers got information a stolen vehicle was traveling at high speeds on the Highway 11 corridor and had failed to stop. Numerous OPP resources were deployed, including the K-9 unit, aviation services, remotely piloted aircraft system, and more. The OPP says the investigation led officers to the Rabbit Lake Access Road area near Tomogamy. The vehicle was located shortly after midnight yesterday, with the driver fleeing on foot, but was safely taken into custody a short time later. The accused was held in custody pending a bail hearing. The feds are calling it the largest clean energy investment in North American history. Prime Minister Mark Carney has announced a $10 billion federal financing agreement to upgrade and expand the underground hydroelectric Churchill Falls Generating Station in Labrador and develop the Gull Island Hydroelectricity Project. Together, officials say it'll generate 14,000 megawatts of clean, renewable power. That's enough power to light, heat, and cool all homes in Toronto, Montreal, and Vancouver combined. The deal sees the country partner up with Quebec, Newfoundland, and Labrador, as well as their hydro utilities, for the nearly $70 billion project. The Prime Minister says through cooperative federalism, we're unlocking our immense potential, building sustainability, and building a Canada that's strong for all. And the Near North Palliative Care Network is inviting young artists to participate in its first Winter Wishes Youth Art Fundraiser. It's for those aged 7 to 18, and while the holiday season is a little ways away, the network's preparing and asking those interested to register. Officials say those participating will create an original landscape-oriented winter-themed painting, with those selected professionally reproduced as prints. Some of the art will also be featured in special postcard sets. Both will be available for pre-order in November in time for the holidays. Communications and Public Relations Coordinator Laura Lee Eldridge says it's an opportunity for young people to see how their creativity can make a real difference in the lives of others. Full project details will be released in September. To register, you can visit the Palliative Care Network's website.
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3: And the world of sports, the Toronto Blue Jays had the day off yesterday after going 5-2 on their homestand. Jays, who are half a game of the wild card spot, open a 3-game series in Tampa Bay tonight when they take on the first place Rays.
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3: A mix of sun and cloud this morning with a high of 16, a chance of shower until the afternoon with a high of 24, risk of thunderstorm until the evening with a high of 21, and overnight cloudy with showers below 14.
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Dracula by Tame Impala here on 99.3 Moose FM, West Nipissing's best music. Welcome back. I am Stevon. I hope you're having a good one. It's the birthday recap show where we just talk a little bit about birthdays. And so I want to know for you, what is your favorite kind of birthday cake to get when it is your birthday? What is your favorite kind of birthday cake? Let me know your thoughts on this via the text line at 705-753-1400 or let me know over on Facebook. Up next, it's Greedy by Tate McRae here on Moose FM.

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4: Moose weather.
5: A mix of sun and cloud this morning with a high of 16. A chance of shower until the afternoon with a high of 24. Risk of thunderstorm until the evening with a high of 21. And overnight cloudy with showers, the low of 14.
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2: Good morning, I'm Brad Obey. A 27-year-old North Bay man is facing charges after the OPP says he failed to stop for police on Sunday. Police say officers got information a stolen vehicle was traveling at high speeds on the Highway 11 corridor and had failed to stop. Numerous OPP resources were deployed, including the K-9 unit, aviation services, remotely piloted aircraft system, and more. The OPP says the investigation led officers to the Rabbit Lake Access Road area near Tomogamy. The vehicle was located shortly after midnight yesterday, with the driver fleeing on foot, but was safely taken into custody a short time later. The accused was held in custody pending a bail hearing. The feds are calling it the largest clean energy investment in North American history. Prime Minister Mark Carney has announced a $10 billion federal financing agreement to upgrade and expand the underground hydroelectric Churchill Falls Generating Station in Labrador and develop the Gull Island Hydroelectricity Project. Together, officials say it'll generate 14,000 megawatts of clean, renewable power. That's enough power to light, heat, and cool all homes in Toronto, Montreal, and Vancouver combined. The deal sees the country partner up with Quebec, Newfoundland, and Labrador, as well as their hydro utilities, for the nearly $70 billion project. The Prime Minister says through cooperative federalism, we're unlocking our immense potential, building sustainability, and building a Canada that's strong for all. And the Near North Palliative Care Network is inviting young artists to participate in its first Winter Wishes Youth Art Fundraiser. It's for those aged 7 to 18, and while the holiday season is a little ways away, the network's preparing and asking those interested to register. Officials say those participating will create an original and landscape-oriented winter-themed painting, with those selected professionally reproduced as prints. Some of the art will also be featured in special postcard sets. Both will be available for pre-order in November in time for the holidays. Communications and Public Relations Coordinator Laura Lee Eldridge says it's an opportunity for young people to see how their creativity can make a real difference in the lives of others. Full project details will be released in September. To register, you can visit the Palliative Care Network's website.
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5: And the world of sports, the Toronto Blue Jays had the day off yesterday after going 5-2 on their homestand. The Jays, who are half a game of the wild card spot, open a 3-game series in Tampa Bay tonight when they take on the first place Rays.
6: Moose weather.
5: A mix of sun and cloud this morning with a high of 16, a chance of shower until the afternoon with a high of 24, risk of thunderstorm until the evening with a high of 21, and overnight cloudy with showers below 14.
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1: Moose weather. A mix of sun and cloud this morning with a high of 16. A chance of shower until the afternoon with a high of 24. Risk of thunderstorm until the evening with a high of 21. And overnight cloudy with showers with a low of 14.
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1, 2, 3, 4 by 5 here on 99.3 Moose FM, West Nipissing's best music. Welcome back. I'm Stevon. Hope you're having a good one. We continue on with our show, and I want to know from you, when it comes to your birthday, what kind of cake do you enjoy the most? Now, personally, for me, it comes between red velvet and cheesecake. They're both really great, great options, but I think red velvet, like, is number one for me. But sometimes cheesecake can be that too. It just depends. I guess it just depends on the day. Let me know your thoughts. I know there are a lot of other options out there. Let me know what your favorite kind of birthday cake is via the text line at 705-753-1400 or let me know over on Facebook.

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1: Good morning, I'm Brad Obey. A 27-year-old North Bay man is facing charges after the OPP says he failed to stop for police on Sunday. Police say officers got information a stolen vehicle was traveling at high speeds on the Highway 11 corridor and had failed to stop. Numerous OPP resources were deployed, including the K-9 unit, aviation services, remotely piloted aircraft system, and more. The OPP says the investigation led officers to the Rabbit Lake Access Road area near Tomogamy. The vehicle was located shortly after midnight yesterday, with the driver fleeing on foot, but was safely taken into custody a short time later. The accused was held in custody pending a bail hearing. The feds are calling it the largest clean energy investment in North American history. Prime Minister Mark Carney has announced a $10 billion federal financing agreement to upgrade and expand the underground hydroelectric Churchill Falls Generating Station in Labrador and develop the Gull Island Hydroelectricity Project. Together, officials say it'll generate 14,000 megawatts of clean, renewable power. That's enough power to light, heat, and cool all homes in Toronto, Montreal, and Vancouver combined. The deal sees the country partner up with Quebec, Newfoundland, and Labrador, as well as their hydro utilities, for the nearly $70 billion project. The Prime Minister says through cooperative federalism, we're unlocking our immense potential, building sustainability, and building a Canada that's strong for all. And the Near North Palliative Care Network is inviting young artists to participate in its first Winter Wishes Youth Art Fundraiser. It's for those aged 7 to 18, and while the holiday season is a little ways away, the network's preparing and asking those interested to register. Officials say those participating will create an original and landscape-oriented winter-themed painting, with those selected professionally reproduced as prints. Some of the art will also be featured in special postcard sets. Both will be available for pre-order in November in time for the holidays. Communications and Public Relations Coordinator Laura Lee Eldridge says it's an opportunity for young people to see how their creativity can make a real difference in the lives of others. Full project details will be released in September. To register, you can visit the Palliative Care Network's website.
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3: And the world of sports, the Toronto Blue Jays had the day off yesterday after going 5-2 on their homestand. The Jays, who are half a game of the wild card spot, open a 3-game series in Tampa Bay tonight when they take on the first place Rays.
4: Moose weather.
3: A mix of sun and cloud this morning with a high of 16, a chance of shower until the afternoon with a high of 24, risk of thunderstorm until the evening with a high of 21, and overnight cloudy with showers below 14.
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Risk It All by Bruno Mars here on 99.3 Moose FM, West Nipissing's best music. Welcome back. I am Stevon, and I hope you're having a good one. It is 8:12, and I want to know how you're feeling today, and I want to know, for your birthday, what can you remember in the past few years to be something that you either got or maybe a moment on your birthday that you'll just remember for quite a while? I'd like to know your thoughts on this via text line, 705-753-1400, or let me know over on Facebook. We'll talk more after a short break, but for now, here, it's My Life by No Doubt here on Moose FM.

0: It's My Life by No Doubt here on 99.3 Moose FM, West Nipissing's best music. Welcome back. I am Stefan. I hope you're having a good one. It is 8:17 as we continue on, and we have a lot of awesome things going on right now. I want to give you another reminder over on Facebook. We have a giveaway going on. If you just go over there, you can see it. All you got to do is comment happy birthday on the latest post. But another thing I want to let you know about is that you could stream us anywhere at any time. You're probably heading into work right now, or you're just starting work. 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
5: Moose weather.
0: A mix of sun and cloud this morning with a high of 16, a chance of shower into the afternoon with a high of 24, risk of thunderstorm into the evening with a high of 21, and overnight cloudy with showers, the low of 14.
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1: Good morning, I'm Brad Obey. A 27-year-old North Bay man is facing charges after the OPP says he failed to stop for police on Sunday. Police say officers got information a stolen vehicle was traveling at high speeds on the Highway 11 corridor and had failed to stop. Numerous OPP resources were deployed, including the K-9 unit, aviation services, remotely piloted aircraft system, and more. The OPP says the investigation led officers to the Rabbit Lake Access Road area near Tomogamy. The vehicle was located shortly after midnight yesterday, with the driver fleeing on foot, but was safely taken into custody a short time later. The accused was held in custody pending a bail hearing. The feds are calling it the largest clean energy investment in North American history. Prime Minister Mark Carney has announced a $10 billion federal financing agreement to upgrade and expand the underground hydroelectric Churchill Falls Generating Station in Labrador and develop the Gull Island Hydroelectricity Project. Together, officials say it'll generate 14,000 megawatts of clean, renewable power. That's enough power to light, heat, and cool all homes in Toronto, Montreal, and Vancouver combined. The deal sees the country partner up with Quebec, Newfoundland, and Labrador, as well as their hydro utilities, for the nearly $70 billion project. The Prime Minister says through cooperative federalism, we're unlocking our immense potential, building sustainability, and building a Canada that's strong for all. And the Near North Palliative Care Network is inviting young artists to participate in its first Winter Wishes Youth Art Fundraiser. It's for those aged 7 to 18, and while the holiday season is a little ways away, the network's preparing and asking those interested to register. Officials say those participating will create an original landscape-oriented winter-themed painting, with those selected professionally reproduced as prints. Some of the art will also be featured in special postcard sets. Both will be available for pre-order in November in time for the holidays. Communications and Public Relations Coordinator Laura Lee Eldridge says it's an opportunity for young people to see how their creativity can make a real difference in the lives of others. Full project details will be released in September. To register, you can visit the Palliative Care Network's website.
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3: And the world of sports, the Toronto Blue Jays had the day off yesterday after going 5-2 on their homestand. The Jays, who are half a game of the wild card spot, open a 3-game series in Tampa Bay tonight when they take on the first place Rays.
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3: A mix of sun and cloud this morning with a high of 16, a chance of shower until the afternoon with a high of 24, risk of thunderstorm until the evening with a high of 21, and overnight cloudy with showers below 14.
4: How you feeling? 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

0: Renegades by Ex-Ambassadors here on 99.3 Moose FM, West Nipissing's best music. Welcome back. I am Stevon. I hope you're having a good one. And this hour, we are talking about maybe gifts or maybe moments from your past few birthdays that maybe you can remember and just truly just be happy for. Because it's not always about just getting gifts. Sometimes it's about the moments that you spend with your family, right? And I will say, for my birthday, I got a chance to go home, see my family, which is always great. This is the first time I've seen them since like April, because we finally have the time to kind of get our schedules together. And also, if you were on the Chief Commander on Friday, then you probably would have seen me because I was there. My wife set that up very nicely for me, a nice little birthday dinner. Like, I think it was like a 3-course meal with a dessert. She only thought we were just going to get like dinner. So it was a surprise when we got more for both of us. So it was really cool and really fun. And it's those things that I really remember. So let me know your thoughts from your past few birthdays, whether it be a gift, whether it be just moments, something else. Feel free to let me know one that just stuck with you via the text line at 705-753-1400 or let me know over on Facebook.
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0: Bingo! That's right, bingo is back at Our Ladies of Sorrows Church, and it's going to be back every first Sunday of each month. 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For more information, call 705-753-0644. That is 705-753-0644. So come on down and enjoy bingo night at Our Ladies of Sorrows Church.
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3: A mix of sun and cloud this morning with a high of 16, a chance of shower until the afternoon with a high of 24, risk of thunderstorm until the evening with a high of 21, and overnight cloudy with showers below 14.
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1: Good morning, I'm Brad Obey. A 27-year-old North Bay man is facing charges after the OPP says he failed to stop for police on Sunday. Police say officers got information a stolen vehicle was traveling at high speeds on the Highway 11 corridor and had failed to stop. Numerous OPP resources were deployed, including the K-9 unit, aviation services, remotely piloted aircraft system, and more. The OPP says the investigation led officers to the Rabbit Lake Access Road area near Tomogamy. The vehicle was located shortly after midnight yesterday, with the driver fleeing on foot, but was safely taken into custody a short time later. The accused was held in custody pending a bail hearing. The feds are calling it the largest clean energy investment in North American history. Prime Minister Mark Carney has announced a $10 billion federal financing agreement to upgrade and expand the underground hydroelectric Churchill Falls Generating Station in Labrador and develop the Gull Island Hydroelectricity Project. Together, officials say it'll generate 14,000 megawatts of clean, renewable power. That's enough power to light, heat, and cool all homes in Toronto, Montreal, and Vancouver combined. The deal sees the country partner up with Quebec, Newfoundland, and Labrador, as well as their hydro utilities, for the nearly $70 billion project. The Prime Minister says through cooperative federalism, we're unlocking our immense potential, building sustainability, and building a Canada that's strong for all. And the Near North Palliative Care Network is inviting young artists to participate in its first Winter Wishes Youth Art Fundraiser. It's for those aged 7 to 18, and while the holiday season is a little ways away, the network's preparing and asking those interested to register. Officials say those participating will create an original landscape-oriented winter-themed painting, with those selected professionally reproduced as prints. Some of the art will also be featured in special postcard sets. Both will be available for pre-order in November in time for the holidays. Communications and Public Relations Coordinator Laura Lee Eldridge says it's an opportunity for young people to see how their creativity can make a real difference in the lives of others. Full project details will be released in September. To register, you can visit the Palliative Care Network's website.
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2: And the world of sports, the Toronto Blue Jays had the day off yesterday after going 5-2 on their homestand. The Jays, who are half a game of the wild card spot, open a 3-game series in Tampa Bay tonight when they take on the first place Rays.
3: Moose weather.
2: A mix of sun and cloud this morning with a high of 16, a chance of shower until the afternoon with a high of 24, risk of thunderstorm until the evening with a high of 21, and overnight cloudy with showers below 14.
0: Sure, you've been around, but you're still pretty damn cool.
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Welcome back. I am Stevon. I hope you're having a good one. It is 9:08 as we continue on here in the final hour of our show. And I want to know from you personally, what does your birthday mean to you? I know that's different for a lot of people. And for me, I think I actually kind of take after my dad in this instance, and maybe a lot of you will probably agree or kind of understand where I'm coming from. For me, it comes from a place of knowing that everything is okay, right? Am I healthy? Yes. Are the people I love healthy? Yes. You know what? Mission accomplished. I think when I get older, it'll mean more. You know, I have kids, I have a house, you know, I have more kind of security. You know, I kind of sit back and be like, yes, you know, I earned this one. I'm healthy. I got healthy kids. I got a good house. And, you know, I think those are the things that will make me feel a little bit better. But for now, I just continue to work. I work until, you know, some of those times come. So if you kind of agree with me and that's kind of your philosophy as well, let me know. But if it's not, that's perfectly fine. Everybody's different. Let me know what your birthday means to you via the text line 705-753-1400 or let me know over on Facebook. For now, here's Whenever, Wherever by Shakira here on Moose FM.

0: Bad Habits by Delaney Jane here on 99.3 Moose FM, West Nipissing's best music. Welcome back. I am Stevon. It is 9:20, and I want to let you know that if you've missed the news, don't you worry. 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
6: Moose Weather.
0: A mix of sun and cloud this morning with a high of 16, a chance of shower into the afternoon with a high of 24, risk of thunderstorm into the evening with a high of 21, and overnight cloudy with showers, the low of 14.

0: Welcome back to Moose FM. I'm Stevon, and I hope you're having a good one. Now, you might want to interact with the show, but you might not have time to text out exactly what you want to say. Well, here is some good news for you. You can leave us a voice note. That's right, either over on the text line at 705-753-1400 or over on Facebook, you could do so. So if you want to get involved with the show, but maybe you just don't have time to text it out, head over there, keep it PG, of course, and potentially it could be played on the show. But if you want it to remain anonymous, you just let me know and I can relay the message that you want to say.
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7: 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On August 20th, we'll revisit that same stage. 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
4: Moose weather.
5: A mix of sun and cloud this morning with a high of 16. A chance of shower into the afternoon with a high of 24. Risk of thunderstorm into the evening with a high of 21. And overnight cloudy with showers, the low of 14.
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Way We Touch by Charlotte Carden here on 99.3 Moose FM, West of Pacific's best music. I have been Stevan. That has been our show. I want to thank you all for supporting me. This has been our fourth birthday together. You've been knowing me since I've been 26. So I want to thank you all for just being awesome and just participating with me each and every year for this day. That is all for today. Until tomorrow, I've been Stevan. This has been your morning drive, and we will announce the winner of the giveaway tomorrow. Take care, everyone. For now, here's Bye Bye Bye by NSYNC here on Moose FM.

Monday night at the Pacific Palisades. Are you going to all in if you want to answer a couple of questions?

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4: Moose Weather.
5: Chance of showers this afternoon with a high of 24, a risk of thunderstorm to the evening with a high of 21. Cloudy with showers overnight with a low of 14, and tomorrow mainly sunny, the high of 23.
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3: Moose weather.
4: Chance of showers this afternoon with a high of 24, a risk of thunderstorm to the evening with a high of 21. Cloudy with showers overnight with a low of 14, and tomorrow mainly sunny, the high of 23.
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2: Moose weather. Chance of showers this afternoon with a high of 24, a risk of thunderstorm to the evening with a high of 21. Cloudy with showers overnight with a low of 14, and tomorrow mainly sunny, the high of 23.
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1: Hello and good afternoon. I'm Brad Obey. Inflation rose to 3% year over year in July. Statistics Canada says part of the reason was for faster growing gasoline prices at the pump due to the conflict in the Middle East, including the blockade of the Strait of Hormuz and the partial closure of Red Sea shipping routes. Price for travel tours and air transportation also increased, with more expensive hotels and flights to destination cities seeing a price bump. A 27-year-old North Bay man is facing charges after the OPP says he failed to stop for police on Sunday. Police say officers got information a stolen vehicle was traveling at high speeds on the Highway 11 corridor and had failed to stop. Numerous OPP resources were deployed, including the K-9 unit, aviation services, remotely piloted aircraft system, and more. The OPP says the investigation led officers to the Rabbit Lake Access Road area near Tomogamy. The vehicle was located shortly after midnight yesterday, with the driver fleeing on foot but was safely taken into custody a short time later. The accused was held in custody pending a bail hearing. The union representing 80,000 federal public service workers is warning government cuts are undermining Canada's ability to prepare, prevent, and respond to emergencies at a time when climate disasters are intensifying across the country. The Professional Institute of the Public Service of Canada says the government's own briefings show there is a growing wildfire risk across the country. Union President Sean O'Reilly says what it didn't explain is why it's cutting the tools and experts behind floor monitoring, severe weather research, wildfire mapping, emergency warnings, and more. The Institute says Canadians deserve clear information about what scientific work will no longer be done, what expertise is being lost, and what risks the government is creating through its workforce decisions. And applications are open for the next round of the province's Community Sport and Recreation Infrastructure Fund. MPP Vic Fideli says the investments support critical repairs, modernizes aging facilities, and helps build new state-of-the-art sport and recreation infrastructure. Officials say the cost-share programs open to municipalities, Indigenous communities, and organizations. The recent intakes providing $100 million in funding, and Fideli says applicants are encouraged to submit early.
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1: In sports, the Blue Jays are on the road, kicking off a three-game series with Tampa Bay tonight. In the WNBA, Toronto plays host to Indiana this evening. It will mark the first time Indiana star Caitlin Clark will play a WNBA game in Canada.
5: Moose weather.
6: Chance of showers this afternoon with a high of 24. A risk of thunderstorm to the evening with a high of 21. Cloudy with showers overnight with a low of 14. And tomorrow mainly sunny with a high of 23.
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9: Moose weather.
10: Chance of showers this afternoon with a high of 24, a risk of thunderstorm to the evening with a high of 21. Cloudy with showers overnight with a low of 14, and tomorrow mainly sunny, the high of 23.
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3: Moose weather.
4: Chance of showers this afternoon with a high of 24, a risk of thunderstorm to the evening with a high of 21. Cloudy with showers overnight with a low of 14, and tomorrow mainly sunny, the high of 23.
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4: Moose weather.
5: Chance of showers this afternoon with a high of 24, a risk of thunderstorm to the evening with a high of 21. Cloudy with showers overnight with a low of 14, and tomorrow mainly sunny, the high of 23.
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5: 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For more information, call 705-753-0644. That is 705-753-0644. So come on down and enjoy bingo night at Our Ladies of Sorrows Church.
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1: Moose weather. Chance of showers this afternoon with a high of 24, a risk of thunderstorm to the evening with a high of 21. Cloudy with showers overnight with a low of 14, and tomorrow mainly sunny, the high of 23.
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0: News weather. Chance of showers this afternoon with a high of 24. A risk of thunderstorm to the evening with a high of 21. Cloudy with showers overnight with a low of 14. And tomorrow mainly sunny, the high of 23.
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6: Moose Weather.
7: Chance of showers this afternoon with a high of 24, a risk of thunderstorm to the evening with a high of 21. Cloudy with showers overnight with a low of 14, and tomorrow mainly sunny, the high of 23.
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5: Moose weather.
6: Chance of showers this afternoon with a high of 24, a risk of thunderstorm to the evening with a high of 21. Cloudy with showers overnight with a low of 14, and tomorrow mainly sunny, the high of 23.
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2: 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West

But I don't understand why. See, it's burning me to hold on to this. I know this is something I gotta do, but that don't mean I want to. What I'm trying to say is that

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1: I'm Bob McIntyre. Monday afternoon's fire on McNamara Street has been deemed suspicious. Fire Chief Jason Whiteley says his department got the call a little after 3 o'clock. Firefighters were on scene until after 7. There were no injuries. However, the two adjacent units were also affected because of the smoke, with victim services helping get the residents into hotel rooms for the night. Whiteley says the fire marshal's office, police, and North Bay Fire are still investigating. The Canadian American Business Council says choices made today will determine North America's economic competitiveness for decades. A new report says the integrated economic partnership between the countries supports millions of jobs, drives innovation, and strengthens collective competitiveness. As trade negotiations continue and the Canada-US-Mexico agreement review is ongoing, the council says businesses are looking for predictability. It says a successful CUSMA renegotiation would create upwards of 137,000 American and 98,000 Canadian jobs next year. However, the report says the breakdown of the agreement would come with 214,000 and 102,000 fewer jobs, respectively. Inflation rose to 3% year over year in July. Statistics Canada says it's partly due to faster growing gasoline prices because of the conflict in the Middle East, including the blockade of the Strait of Hormuz and the partial closure of Red Sea shipping routes. Prices for travel tours and air transportation also went up, with more expensive hotels and flights to destination cities seeing a price bump. And applications are open for the next round of the province's Community Sport and Recreation Infrastructure Fund. MPP Vic Fideli says the investments support critical repairs, modernizes aging facilities, and helps build new state-of-the-art infrastructure. The cost-share program is open to municipalities, Indigenous communities, and organizations. The recent intake is providing $100 million in funding, and Fideli says applications are encouraged to submit early.
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3: In sports, the Blue Jays are on the road, kicking off a three-game series with Tampa Bay tonight. In the WNBA, Toronto plays host to Indiana this evening. It will mark the first time Indiana star Caitlin Clark will play a WNBA game in Canada.
4: Moose weather.
3: Partly cloudy, chance of showers this evening with a low of 12. Mix of sun and cloud tomorrow. Chance of showers and a high of 22.
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9: Moose weather.
10: Partly cloudy, chance of showers this evening with a low of 12. Mix of sun and cloud tomorrow, chance of showers and a high of 22.
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1: 10 years ago, Canada stopped what it was doing and turned toward Kingston, Ontario. 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On August 20th, we'll revisit that same stage. The Final Curtain, 10 years later, brings the Tragically Hip's legendary final set list on this station, song by song. Listen here. Thursday, August 20th, from 3 to 6 p.m. The music, the memories, the moment. The Tragically Hip's The Final Curtain, 10 years later.
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1: I'm Bob McIntyre. Monday afternoon's fire on McNamara Street has been deemed suspicious. Fire Chief Jason Whiteley says his department got the call a little after 3 o'clock. Firefighters were on scene until after 7. There were no injuries. However, the two adjacent units were also affected because of the smoke, with victim services helping get the residents into hotel rooms for the night. Whiteley says the fire marshal's office, police, and North Bay Fire are still investigating. The Canadian American Business Council says choices made today will determine North America's economic competitiveness for decades. A new report says the integrated economic partnership between the countries supports millions of jobs, drives innovation, and strengthens collective competitiveness. As trade negotiations continue and the Canada-US-Mexico agreement review is ongoing, the council says businesses are looking for predictability. It says a successful CUSMA renegotiation would create upwards of 137,000 American and 98,000 Canadian jobs next year. However, the report says the breakdown of the agreement would come with 214,000 and 102,000 fewer jobs, respectively. Inflation rose to 3% year over year in July. Statistics Canada says it's partly due to faster-growing gasoline prices because of the conflict in the Middle East, including the blockade of the Strait of Hormuz and the partial closure of Red Sea shipping routes. Prices for travel tours and air transportation also went up, with more expensive hotels and flights to destination cities seeing a price bump. And applications are open for the next round of the province's Community Sport and Recreation Infrastructure Fund. MPP Vic Fideli says the investments support critical repairs, modernizes aging facilities, and helps build new state-of-the-art infrastructure. The cost-share program is open to municipalities, Indigenous communities, and organizations. The recent intake is providing $100 million in funding, and Fideli says applicants are encouraged to submit early.
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3: In sports, the Blue Jays are on the road, kicking off a three-game series with Tampa Bay tonight. In the WNBA, Toronto plays host to Indiana this evening. It will mark the first time Indiana star Caitlin Clark will play a WNBA game in Canada.
4: Moose weather.
3: Partly cloudy, chance of showers this evening with a low of 12. Mix of sun and cloud tomorrow, chance of showers and a high of 22.
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1: 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That's why they're open 7 days a week, Monday to Saturday from 8 to 6, and Sundays from 10 to 4. 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
4: Moose weather.
5: Partly cloudy, chance of showers this evening with a low of 12. Mix of sun and cloud tomorrow, chance of showers and a high of 22.
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0: many veins.
1: 10 years ago, Canada stopped what it was doing and turned toward Kingston, Ontario. One band, one unforgettable goodbye. On August 20th, we'll revisit that same stage. The Final Curtain, 10 years later, brings the Tragically Hip's legendary final set list on this station, song by song. Listen here. Thursday, August 20th, from 3 to 6 p.m. The music, the memories, the moment. The Tragically Hip's The Final Curtain, 10 years later.
2: Thank you very, very much.
3: The Moose, keeping you connected to the community. Here's a look at what's happening around town.
4: Bingo! That's right, Bingo is back at Our Ladies of Sorrows Church, and it's going to be back every first Sunday of each month. Doors open at 1 p.m. So drop on by at 45 John Street in Sturgeon Falls. For more information, call 705-753-0644. That is 705-753-0644. So come on down and enjoy Bingo Night at Our Ladies of Sorrows Church.
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5: Moose weather. Partly cloudy, chance of showers this evening with a low of 12. Mix of sun and cloud tomorrow, chance of showers and a high of 22.
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3: Moose Weather.
4: Partly cloudy, chance of showers this evening with a low of 12. Mix of sun and cloud tomorrow, chance of showers and a high of 22.
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7: Partly cloudy, chance of showers this evening with a low of 12. Mix of sun and cloud tomorrow, chance of showers and a high of 22.
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2: Moose weather.
3: Partly cloudy, chance of showers this evening with a low of 12. Mix of sun and cloud tomorrow, chance of showers and a high of 22.
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1: 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Partly cloudy, chance of showers this evening with a low of 12. Mix of sun and cloud tomorrow, chance of showers and a high of 22.
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